0: All right, final round with the beautiful and talented 20-year-old rising star that is Sienna Spyro. Tonight on Nightly with Jade and Tyler, we've loved this conversation. We've talked about Material Lover, her new song on the Devil Wears Prada 2 soundtrack, the AMAs that are coming up and she's nominated in a category with Lady Gaga for, and so much more. And on that note, it's no secret that you've said one of your dreams is to be a part of the Bond soundtrack and that you've already kind of like, you put it in the universe. I've put my song
1: together. I'm trying.
0: Absolutely.
1: I don't know who's in charge. Where to go where, but that is definitely my biggest dream.
0: I heard another conversation that you're like, I kind of already put a little something together, so when they're ready, I've already kind of created this vision. How did you approach that?
1: I haven't read anything for Bond. I just write things that are very Bond inspired. Do you know what? I've made it very clear. I will cancel anything I'm doing. Anything. Literally anything. Wedding, funeral, birthday, anything cancelled if that opportunity ever arose. Currently hasn't, which is completely fine, but I'm definitely praying every night.
0: We've got to know. You're only 20. Your schoolmates are probably going crazy to see you like this. But we've got to know, sis, all these beautiful lyrics. Have any of the exes been like, Sienna, trying to come back around after these beautiful lyrics that are probably like, they're probably telling people around town, this was inspired by me.
1: So I really don't have many exes, which is funny. There was one, it was actually a really long time ago. It was like only I released one song who did come back around. And that is what I wrote the song Maybe about. But no, thus far, this other guy has actually just disappeared into a vacuum.
0: He can't escape you, though. You are everywhere.
1: Do you wonder if he's saved?
0: Ooh. Oh, he has since. How could he miss it?
2: We appreciate the time for us.
1: Thank you.
2: We love everything about you, so thanks for joining us.
1: Thank you so much. Thank you for having me.
0: Big thank you again to Sienna Spyro for hanging out with us tonight on Nightly with Jade and Tyler. And if you're just now catching the conversation, you're just now jumping in, don't worry, because we've got more clips, moments, and highlights on our socials right now, so you can catch up anytime at Nightly with Jade and Tyler. 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
3: It's Nightly with Jade and Tyler, and Tyler is about to break down some of the hottest fads from the 90s that we are just nostalgic for. So I got to start by asking the number one question of the 90s. Did you have green carpet?
4: No, I don't think we did.
3: We had green carpet in the living room, and I'll never forget it. But I'm like, how did we all have the same freaking blankets and home decor? Like, what a time.
4: Yeah, bright colors were definitely a fad in the 90s. So a website ranked 11 of the best fads of the 90s. You want to know the number one on this list? I think you've probably done this dance in your lifetime.
3: OMG, I feel like I know what it is. Is it two words?
4: The
3: Tootsie Roll?
4: No.
3: Butterfly.
4: A Macarena.
3: Tell them what you're saying. Everything but it. The Macarena. Classic.
4: Also on this list, Pogs. Grunge music and style. The Super Soaker. I mean, Super Soaker. That brings back memories. How about Janko and jeans? Remember those jeans that, like, I feel like if you were kind of a alternative rocker, you wore those.
3: Man, what? If you had Janko jeans, you probably had cool parents, because there's still a girl I think about to this day. To this day. Second grade. Biggest Janko jeans I've ever seen in my freaking life. And clearly, it left an impression on me. It was fly.
4: Also, the Nintendo Game Boy. I actually found mine like months ago, and I was like, does it work? And it actually worked when you put the batteries in.
3: Did you see any throwback games when you turned it on?
4: Yeah, I think I had Tetris on there.
3: Wow.
4: Also, starter jackets like we talked about, and how about the slap bracelets? Those bracelets that you would slap on. Those are still fun.
3: Dang, this is taking me back. I'm thinking of infomercials and stuff now. Wow.
4: Yeah, speaking of teen TV was also a big draw in the 90s, like Saved by the Bell. You had Beverly Hills 90210 and My So-Called Life.
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4: 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Like I remember Kelly, she was like straight-edged, super A's, and then she got like a drug problem, and then she went to jail, like crazy.
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6: A better life with Dr. Sanjay Gupta.
7: Across the country right now, at this very moment, there are probably arguments taking place about who's doing more of the housework, the homework, the shuttling of kids from this activity to that. It's true. By and large, women do more of this than men. But doesn't have to be that way. And if you and your spouse can level that playing field, it's going to make both of you and your kids happier. Psychologist Yelena Kecmanovic says this might be how you get there. As hard as it might be at first, try to think of your partner like a teammate, not an adversary. Learn how to do some of the chores your partner does to get a better understanding of how much effort something takes. And finally, take the time to acknowledge what the other person is doing. And every now and then, even express your appreciation. That'll go a long way. I'm Dr. Sanjay Gupta, helping you live a better life.
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7: If you're someone who isn't super active, just thinking about the amount of exercise you're supposed to get every week can feel daunting. 75 minutes of vigorous exercise, 150 minutes of moderate intensity exercise. It's a lot. But I have some good news for you in the form of a recent study out of Norway. Researchers found that for most sedentary people, getting just 5 more minutes of meaningful movement a day had a statistically significant impact on their expected lifespan. So did reducing the amount of time they sat every day by just 30 minutes. That's not to say that this bare minimum is what you should aspire to, but I think it's a good reminder that doing something is always better than doing nothing. The point is, just get started. Work just a little bit more movement into your daily routine, and don't even think of it as exercise. I'm Dr. Sanjay Gupta, helping you live a better life.
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1: You get involved. 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

0: Montgomery's number one hit music station. It's Y102. This is the TJ Show. Now, J-Bo, you were just sharing something off the air. I think this is actually a problem, and it keeps getting worse and worse. Like, we want to support physical stores.
1: Yes.
0: We don't want to transition into the metaverse, which seems to be happening, whether we try to pump the brakes or not.
1: Right.
0: But here's a great example. You're at a department store.
1: Yeah, and I'm looking for a car stereo. And I know which one I want, and I put everything in the cart. I'm looking for the person who's going to install this car stereo. And I'm waiting around, looking around. 5 minutes goes by. I go find somebody myself, and that person tells me, I'm taking care of somebody else. I'll find you help. And I said, well, I've already been to somebody who said they're going to find me help. I've been waiting. Now it's 15. Now it's 20. And the guy's like, okay. He points me to a guy sitting at a desk. I go over there, talk to that guy. He gives me a price, and I say, that's not what your store is quoting me when I do this online.
0: See, there you go.
1: And he's like, oh, well, the guy who actually handles what you want, the installation, they're not here. Can you come back tomorrow? And yeah. I thought, this is money out the door.
0: Yeah,
1: like,
0: no,
1: are you kidding me?
0: I think some of these stores, they don't want to have a store anymore. They want to push you to the internet. Why is it so convenient and lower priced on the internet? Why do they say, oh, did you check online? They want you to be interacting with computers more than people in the most obvious ways. I went to a burger place, and I'm sitting there waiting for the cashier. And she points me to the computer screen so I could do the order myself. And I said, actually, can I order from you? And she's like, oh, yeah. And then she had to, like, turn the cash register on because no one wants to do it that way. Mm-hmm. And by the way, I'm not some super old guy. In case you think I'm a grandparent,
1: you're not.
0: Can we not be constantly pushing people to computers? And then here's the danger of this. So Amazon makes it very easy. You just hit a button, and then you don't have to go to a store. You don't have to go through all that nonsense.
1: Not protesting them. That's why I want to go into the store.
0: Right, so you want to go and support the store.
1: Yes.
0: And they don't make it easy for you. They keep turning you away. By the way, Kenny, can you do an impression of J-Bo's new car stereo?
1: Is that bass? No, I can't hear you. I'm listening to music.
0: Wow.
1: That's good. That's good bass. Appreciate that.
0: What happened with the other stereo? Is it not bassy enough?
1: Not bassy enough. The speakers are like...
0: Oh, broken.
1: You need good speakers, man.
0: Yeah, that's cool.
1: Just like that. My hair's blowing.
0: You know what's funny? My car stereo is the best stereo that I have currently.
1: There you go.
0: And I go in there and I'm like, oh, I want to listen to this thing.
1: Uh-huh.
0: It sounds great.
1: Turn that bass up.
0: All right. 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
2: 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It's Skywatch traffic with major delay on Y102, Montgomery's number one hit music station.
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13: A better life with Dr. Sanjay Gupta.
14: For years, scientists have been studying the association between depression and dementia. As you might expect, the relationship is complicated. But there's this new study out of the UK which found it's not just broad strokes. There are 6 symptoms of depression that are especially correlated with dementia risk years later. 1, losing confidence in yourself. 2, not being able to face up to your problems. 3, not feeling warmth or affection from other people. 4, feeling nervous and anxious all the time. 5, not being satisfied with the way tasks are carried out. And finally, 6, difficulty concentrating. What we could be seeing here is the impact of people becoming less social, or that certain changes in the brain lead to both depression and dementia. But dementia takes longer to manifest. If you notice these symptoms, talk to your doctor about it. I'm Dr. Sanjay Gupta, helping you live a better life.
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It's the TJ Show, and somebody gets fired from a big tech company, takes revenge. 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We're going to get to this in the news a few moments away. 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
3: 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Got a minor accident up in Wetumpka, Charles Avenue at 231 there at McDonald's, so please use caution if you're moving in that area. Outside of that, we're looking good. Nothing else has been reported that would send you on an alternate route. 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From Montgomery Skywatch Traffic, this is Major Delay.
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1: This is the TJ Show, and look at this. It's B-Boy Logic in Long Island. You have a bone you want to pick with Kenny?
2: Yo, Kenny, you there?
3: I'm here. What's up?
2: I got a question, man. How are you out of high school 20 years and still got your mama doing your laundry? And don't tell me she likes doing your laundry, because she don't like doing it. That's not right, man. Come on now.
3: She doesn't. TJ exaggerates, B-Boy Logic. She doesn't do my laundry. I live 3 hours away from my mom.
1: Well, hold on. No. Okay. Don't just say I exaggerate. Don't you literally take bags of dirty clothes to your mom, and if they happen to get done by her, you thank her?
3: I've done that in the past.
1: Okay, so I'm not exaggerating. That's
4: you say
1: what he
4: past.
1: Does.
4: TJ, how far back was that?
2: TJ, you ain't out the water here. You ain't out the water. You had your mama folding your clothes that day. You just as bad.
1: No. My parents visited me, and my mom... I think misses those days where she would take care of me.
2: No. No, she don't.
4: No, she does not miss it.
1: I didn't ask her to do
4: she
1: it.
4: She got tired of seeing the clothes just laying there.
1: Yeah, she did it without me even knowing it was happening.
2: And stop leaving your drawers in the bathroom for your wife. What's wrong with you, man?
4: Facts, bro.
2: That's nasty.
1: No.
2: That's nasty.
1: No.
2: I heard that. That's nasty, my dude. That's nasty.
1: I try to. You have to understand.
4: Take a bath to yourself. You're a grown man.
1: Guys, I wake up very early in the morning, and okay. I try to eliminate the times I re-enter my bedroom where the laundry basket is because my wife is still sleeping there.
2: You got to do that because you know what? Happy wife, happy life, my man.
1: Oh, I know that very well. Are you married, B-Boy?
2: No, I've been with the same woman for the past 3 years, and she wants for nothing.
1: Oh, as that's great. Should. Yeah. Listen, B-Boy, you know, you sound like a really cool guy. You have to understand that I, for a long time, it was the biggest challenge of my life. I actually started a whole career in radio thinking I might meet a girl through it. And it worked, by the way. But it was a long road. And now that I have an amazing wife, I know that I need to...
2: She's your puzzle piece, dude. She's your puzzle piece. She fits you like a glove. Just always remember, and because I've been teaching for over 30 years, and the marriages that last are the ones where the husband, pay attention, Kenny, because you're getting married soon, doesn't forget that their wife is still their girlfriend no matter what. So always date her. Always make that time for one day out of the week. It's just about her. And that's how it should be.
1: You're so on the money. You know, and any time, like, if there's even a hint of me getting annoyed by my wife, Jess, like I was saying the other day, she was chewing a little too loud for me. And I realized I shouldn't be annoyed by
4: whatever.
1: This. And so I made special time to take her out, make sure that she was having a good time and that we were spending one-on-one time. And then that kind of irritation just disappears. And it's really important that we got to stay on top of that. We talk about that all the time. We have to prioritize that because that trickles down into our kids and our work and everything.
2: Yep, it sure does. It sure does. One other thing though, brother. When you go to a restaurant, you want to sit across from your lady. You want to know why? You want to be able to look into her eyes. Don't always smother her. You know what I'm saying?
1: All right, hold on.
2: That's what you want.
4: Wait, I agree. Lend some space. Like, let her breathe a little bit.
1: Hold on. Can I defend myself on this? Give me a second. B-Boy, hold on 1 second. More with B-Boy Logic, who is on a track
4: he's
1: of insults
4: it.
1: Today.
4: He's
3: today. Cooking right now.
1: Yeah, he's cooking.
4: Let him cook.
1: More with B-Boy Logic. Why am I not allowed to sit on the same side of the table as my wife, who I love so much? 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

0: Montgomery's number one hit music station. It's Y102. This is the TJ Show. And I got to tell you, in our hall of fame of callers, I love B-Boy Logic. I don't know if you're insulting me or giving me advice, but you just brought something up and you lit a hot fire.
1: I'm not trying to insult you. I'm trying to give you words of wisdom because I'm old.
0: Let me just restate what you said. So I was sharing a story the other day. I was out to dinner with my wife, Jess, and we started sitting across from one another at the table. And I said, oh, she's in like a little booth. Let me come on the other side and I'll be right next to her because I want her to know that I like being close to her. I love like giving her little hugs. You said that's the wrong move.
1: Well, it's not that it's the wrong move. I commend you on how you always show your wife that you love her. I think that's beautiful. I think that's great. But when you have her across the table from you, you want to be able to look her in the eyes. You can't really look her in the eyes. You're going to be breaking your neck every 5 seconds to look. Hey, baby, turn it sideways. You know what I'm saying? So if you're sitting across from her, you can have that conversation, that eye contact. You want to touch her, hold her hand from across the table. That's what you do, man. And show her that love. Give her that space to breathe, but at the same time, still show her the love, like holding her hand, looking in her eyes. And you always tell her you love her. You're great with that, man. I don't have nothing bad to say about how you treat your wife. You treat your wife with a lot of love, and that's what you should do. As most women would say, as you should.
2: As you should.
0: Yeah.
2: You
0: okay.
2: Know, I prefer the opposite.
0: I'll try it. What's that, Heather?
2: I said I prefer the opposite.
0: What?
2: I don't want to be loved all the time.
1: Oh, and wait, you, I got something for you. I got a bone pick with you, too.
0: This is
1: me? What is wrong with you, lady?
2: What did I do?
1: Why are you walking across the parking lot to go to the bathroom? If your husband can't take your smell when you go, boom, boom. Hey, it's your house, too. You're going to do that when you're 80 years old, walk across the parking lot?
2: Yeah. Yeah, yeah.
3: I
2: stand by. I'll take my walker, and I'll walk right across.
1: He'll take your walker?
2: Yeah.
1: Honey, I'm going to tell you right now, you're going to get tired of walking across because it's your bathroom, too. And you're going to say, you know what? If I can't leave the bathroom open and let him smell me, that's too bad. Well, trust me, you're going to get aggravated with it.
0: Heather was describing that she leaves her apartment to go to another bathroom so that her husband doesn't have to deal with, you know.
2: Right, across the courtyard into another building.
0: Right,
3: literally.
1: But you got to deal with his, though, right? But you got to deal with his when he goes.
2: Mm-hmm. Well, yeah, you know, he's a man. They're supposed to smell. Women are not supposed to smell.
3: Whatever.
2: No,
3: what nonsense is that?
2: I'm a lady.
3: Whatever. Part of the human body.
2: I got to keep my man happy.
3: Heather is so full of nonsense with that right now. I just want you to know.
1: Honey, I'm on the show. You already do that in more ways than one, okay?
2: No.
1: He can deal with that. It's not a big deal.
0: B-Boy, great fire lighting today. We appreciate you and love that you listen.
1: I love you guys to death. I love hearing you guys every day. Thank you for making me laugh every day when I'm at work. Keep up your good work, guys. You're doing a lot of good out there. You're making a lot of people happy, smiling and laughing. Everybody on the show. I love all of y'all. I know I bust your shoes, but I do it because I love you. If I didn't love you guys, I wouldn't torture you the way I do.
2: That's how I am.
1: B-Boy.
0: There it is. We love you, B-Boy.
2: Yeah, we love you.
0: Great
2: you,
0: job.
2: Bro.
0: Have a great day.
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What a cool story. We'll get to this in the news a few moments away. 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

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It has something to do with the invites. It's coming up in a few moments on the TJ Show.

0: Montgomery's number one hit music station. It's Y102. This is the TJ Show. You know, yesterday I was telling you a story. Old high school friend, haven't seen her in like multiple decades. I get an email and it looks like she's throwing a party for everyone.
1: Okay.
0: I'm like, wow, all my friends get it. We're kind of like a little excited. This is actually happening.
1: Yeah,
0: how fun.
1: I would be excited too.
0: Haven't seen these people, had great memories of her. Turns out someone hacked her email, total scam, connected her with like literally everyone she's been in touch with over the last 25 years.
1: And I'm sure some of those people she didn't want to be in touch with.
0: Well, you know, my friend who used to date her got an invite.
1: And, yeah, that's one of those people.
0: He said, I knew it was a scam as soon as that came over. But anyway, we got a message here. This is caught. There's such a problem with so many scams everywhere we turn. Even people who are genuinely, in this case, setting up a party, have some problems.
2: Hey, this is Colleen from New Jersey.
0: By the way, thank you for listening, Colleen.
2: I just had a 60th birthday party, a retirement party, and a mortgage burning all in one. And I
0: What is an orange burning?
3: A mortgage burning. Yeah. She paid off her mortgage.
1: Hey!
0: Nice.
1: Retirement, cool. 60, cool. Yeah. Paying off a mortgage.
0: Hey! I've never heard of that term. That's cool.
3: Yeah.
2: And I invited over 125 people through Evite, and half of them would not open the link. I had to call everyone individually.
0: Yeah, no, this is where we're at. You know, I got a phone call last year from an aunt saying, are you coming to, you know, it's my cousin's graduation party. I'm like, oh, that was real? You're like, well, yeah, can't you figure it out? She's graduating. I was like, yeah, I don't know. I just assume every scammer knows the intricate details of my life.
1: Yeah.
0: I don't click on anything.
2: And I wound up having over 80 people at my party.
0: Huh.
2: It was great.
0: That's nice.
2: But it was very difficult because of the Evite, and I don't blame them because I wouldn't have clicked on it either.
0: Yeah, there you go. Even the person sending the invite saying, I wouldn't click on this.
1: Yeah, we're going to have to roll the years back. Before, it was like you call people, whatever, let them know there's a party going on. Now, people are emailing, and you have to go back to calling because, like you said, you don't want to click on anything. You might think it's a scam.
0: Yeah, it's somewhat refreshing, too, to get a phone call. You know, my friend's a cold caller, and I see his name pop up out of nowhere, and I'm like, I got to respect that. I'm going to call him back and go, hey, bro, how you doing?
4: I think we go even more back and start sending out in the mail invites.
1: Whoa,
4: remember, like, you used to get back in the day?
0: Yeah.
4: Like a little?
1: Putting

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0: 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J-Bo, do you want an easier ride being an adult?
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0: Okay, well, some feedback here. A little test on the street. Finding out some cheat codes. I didn't know there were cheat codes to being an adult. 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

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We're at 334-860-1102. Just got to ask for Adam Bomb or at Adam Bomb Show. You still use Instagram or Facebook? Because I'm on there taking requests. I got Sienna Spiro right after Doji. Oh, take a deep breath. We're almost to Friday.

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3: This new album, we are exploring emotion. Since COVID, a lot of the One Republic songs that have connected around the world, like I Ain't Worried, Rescue Me, Sunshine, David, us and David Guetta last year with I Don't Want to Wait, they've all been very high tempo, energetic, dopamine, you know, shotguns, basically. Since COVID, we kind of flipped to just feel-good music. Honestly, we were bummed out like everybody else. It was a depressing time. It was a dark time. So from, call it 2022 or 23, until the last 3 years, mostly what we've put out is honestly feel-good music. We've been touring in the summers in Europe and all around the world and keeping it up-tempo. And I've been longing for stuff that feels more emotionally resonant, if that makes sense. I feel like we have enough songs. We made enough spin class playlists and, you know, jogging playlists for a minute, and it's time to tap back into some deeper emotion.

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long day? 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

Yeah, Taylor Swift on Y102 getting ready for her wedding in, is it June or July? Eh, we don't know yet. We're going to find out after it happens, right? Harry Styles playing now. We're going to stack hits at Adam Bomb Show. And at Y102 underscore Montgomery, that's where you find us on Instagram and Facebook.

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Zara Larsson bit it because her heel gave out, and she crushed it, the rest of it. 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

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It's Y102. I'm April. Glad to have you along this afternoon. The hits continue with Olivia Dean, Shaboozey, and the latest from Somber, Y102.

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I've got Alex Warren and Rosé and Bruno Mars. 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
3: Good afternoon, Montgomery. Police chased a stolen vehicle from the Eastdale Mall area over to East Shirley Lane. There were some accidents en route, so there are wrecks with injury. Eastdale Circle at Atlanta Highway, so avoid that area. Also, an accident on Troy Highway between Bell Road and Taylor, and Highway 111 just off Highway 14. Got an accident reported there as well. So use caution in all those areas. 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Buckle up. It's the law from Montgomery Skywatch Traffic. This is Major Delay.
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5: We recorded all over the world, genuinely. Drums, live drums, when Eddie and the band came in L.A. for one day. We recorded some stuff at Conway Studios, funny enough, where I did the BTS album stuff. And I didn't keep 95% of what we cut that day, other than Eddie's drums and maybe one other thing. We started overpainting very quickly with this song. And overpainting is the enemy, as Rick Rubin would say. So we finished the vocals. I finished recording Drew and myself on guitar in Portugal and Lisbon. I was recording vocals in Berlin and Amsterdam, you know, writing verses on airplanes. So it was recorded. It was finished mostly in Europe. And that's kind of it. And I think the most surprising element that made the final cut was probably my kid, Miles, who's 11 years old, singing in the choruses.

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2: Good afternoon, Montgomery. Look for an accident on Chantilly Parkway at Highway 110. That's Vaughn Road. Also another accident on Chantilly Parkway at East Chase Parkway. That accident with injury. Atlanta Highway at Eastdale Circle. An accident there earlier this afternoon. Finishing up an accident on Troy Highway between Bell and Taylor. 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Buckle up for Montgomery Skywatch traffic. 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
21: What are the chances you are listening to this while drinking a nice hot cup of coffee? If so, don't let me stop you. For years, we've been reporting on the health benefits of coffee, and that's not going to stop today. A new study, this one out of Harvard School of Public Health, found that coffee and tea could help lower your risk of developing dementia. People who enjoyed 1 to 3 caffeinated cups a day saw the biggest impact. In addition to the caffeine, coffee contains hundreds of bioactive compounds that can influence inflammation, glucose metabolism, vascular function, and oxidative stress. It's also possible coffee drinkers might be doing other things that keep them healthy. Eating a more balanced diet, getting plenty of exercise, sleep, not smoking, or drinking too much alcohol. And finally, staying socially active. I'm Dr. Sanjay Gupta, helping you live a better life.
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22: Few clouds out the door on this Wednesday morning with comfortable temperatures. Gives way to warming conditions this afternoon. Upper 70s to low 80s today with a northwest breeze under a mainly sunny sky. Tonight clear. Lows will be in the 50s and 60s. Thursday, Friday will feature lots of sunshine, a few clouds. Highs will top out in the upper 70s to low 80s to end the week with lows in the 50s.
23: 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I'm meteorologist Nick Gunter on Montgomery's number one hit music station, Y102.
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4: 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From Montgomery Skywatch Traffic, this is Major Delay.
0: Hey, it's April. 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
16: A Better Life with Dr. Sanjay Gupta.
17: For years, scientists have been studying the association between depression and dementia. As you might expect, the relationship is complicated. But there's this new study out of the UK which found it's not just broad strokes. There are six symptoms of depression that are especially correlated with dementia risk years later. Number one, losing confidence in yourself. Two, not being able to face up to your problems. 3. Not feeling warmth or affection from other people. 4. Feeling nervous and anxious all the time. 5. Not being satisfied with the way tasks are carried out. And finally, 6. Difficulty concentrating. What we could be seeing here is the impact of people becoming less social, or that certain changes in the brain lead to both depression and dementia. But dementia takes longer to manifest. If you notice these symptoms, talk to your doctor about it. I'm Dr. Sanjay Gupta, helping you live a better life.
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1: It's your WSFA First Alert weather forecast on Y102.
12: A few clouds out the door on this Wednesday morning with comfortable temperatures. Gives way to warming conditions this afternoon. Upper 70s to low 80s today with a northwest breeze under a mainly sunny sky. Tonight clear. Lows will be in the 50s and 60s. Thursday, Friday will feature lots of sunshine, a few clouds. Highs will top out in the upper 70s to low 80s to end the week with lows in the 50s.
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1: It's Skywatch traffic with major delay on Y102, Montgomery's number one hit music station.
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4: Good afternoon, Montgomery. Right now, things are looking good. Nothing's being reported by the authorities that would send anyone on an alternate route. Looking at your traffic flow maps, not big backups. We do have some slowdown due to congestion, but that's normal. So keep listening. We'll keep you posted. 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
22: For years, scientists have been studying the association between depression and dementia. As you might expect, the relationship is complicated. But there's this new study out of the UK which found it's not just broad strokes. There are six symptoms of depression that are especially correlated with dementia risk years later. Number one, losing confidence in yourself. Two, not being able to face up to your problems. Three, not feeling warmth or affection from other people. Four, feeling nervous and anxious all the time. Five, not being satisfied with the way tasks are carried out. And finally, six, difficulty concentrating. What we could be seeing here is the impact of people becoming less social, or that certain changes in the brain lead to both depression and dementia. But dementia takes longer to manifest. If you notice these symptoms, talk to your doctor about it. I'm Dr. Sanjay Gupta, helping you live a better life.
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3: The initial idea for this song actually started from a demo I was doing for a different artist on that day. I literally completely spaced on the origin story of this initially. It was just a demo. It was like a start, like a verse and chorus idea, no arrangement. The production was totally different. I write all the time, constantly. Like, I might start two songs a day. I might finish two a day. You never know. And then a year later, I'm combing through demos that don't even really have names or associations. And I stumble across this one. Couldn't even remember for the life of me, honestly, where it came from. That's it sounds crazy, but I write a lot. So I was just like, oh, this is amazing. This feels like OneRepublic. This feels like us.